my chance in honky-tonks, for my drinks and tips. 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

your face, hear your touch, hear your voice. Say I'm all your own. I didn't know.

warm like the month of May it was, and I'll say it was grand, grand to be alive, to be young, to be mad, to be young.

into each and every life. Some rain has got to fall, but too much of that stuff has fallen into mine and into each heart. Some tears has got to fall, but I know that someday that sun is bound to shine.

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0: for Jerry. Yeah, man, get me out of here. Me, yeah, me. 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I mean, that's what I'm talking about. 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
2: Swing low, sweet chariot. Musik von Louis Armstrong. 1A entspannt von 1A Radio. 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

0: and Joe.
1: 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My name's Roy.
0: Well, come here, Roy, and get groovy. You been uptown?
1: No, I ain't been uptown, but I've been around.
0: You mean to say you ain't been uptown?
1: No, I ain't been uptown. What's uptown?

0: gonna sing Trailer for Sailor Rent. Rooms are let 50 cents. No phones, no food.
1: If we're lucky, folks, he might finish.
0: But not to dig around. I'm a
1: man. Lady finds out he's not sitting down.
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1: Boy, he made it.
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And Lord, how slow the moments go.

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But it's one for the money, two for the show.

My mama told me to leave Caledonia alone. 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That's what she said. She said, son, keep away from that woman. She ain't no good. Don't bother with her. But mama didn't know what Caledonia was putting down. So I'm going down to Caledonia's house and ask her just one more time. Caledonia? Caledonia? What make your big head?

Schneider, Ida, Ida, Anita, Nida, let's call the whole thing off. Yes, you like potato, and I like potato. You like tomato, and I like tomato. Potato.